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Railroad seized international food shipments at the seaports. 100,000 civilians had already died of starvation. Thousand U.S. Marines shipped off to Africa to feed the hungry. It worked. The famine ended. But the most powerful Somali warlord, Muhammad Adid, was just biding his time. When the Marines left, Adid declared war on the remaining U.N. peacekeeping forces. His militia ambushed and slaughtered 24 Pakistani soldiers. In August 1993, we got the call. Elite U.S. Rangers and Delta Force came to Mogadishu, the capital of Somalia.

0: pantalla vertical. Frecuencia horizontal. Priori. Escucha en horizontal. Sé diferente.
1: There are several exits on this aircraft in the event of an emergency. At this time,